0: Wave 104.1. Liveline, what do you want to hear?
1: Oh, hi. Do you have any Michael Jackson songs?
0: Oh, yeah. Well, we played Thriller already. How about Billie Jean?
1: Yeah, I really like Billie Jean. Yeah, I just heard Thriller. It was so fun.
0: Arguably the biggest song of all time. Every Halloween it comes back, and now because of the movie, it's just bigger than ever.
1: Yeah.
0: What's your name?
1: Yuma.
0: And where are you calling from?
1: Plattsburgh, New York. Kind of far away.
0: Oh, no, not too far at all. Everywhere is close to us. What are you doing tonight?
1: I was just watching the sunset and drinking a decaf coffee.
0: Oh, that sounds beautiful. Yeah, because if it weren't decaf, you'd be up till 7 a.m.
1: Yeah.
0: I know what that's like. Did you see the new Michael movie?
1: Not yet. I really want to.
0: All right, I hope you do. Everybody loves it. Here's your song. Thanks for calling Liveline.

0: or 1.
1: You call. We listen. We're all requests
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14: Live Line, what do you want to hear?
15: Yes, I was wondering if you could play anything Bruno Mars.
14: Oh, I would love to. How about I Just Might, his new song? Or we can do a throwback?
15: Oh, that sounds great. No, that's great. I seen him this past Wednesday in concert in Nashville. He was amazing.
14: Wow. What was your favorite part?
15: Oh, my gosh. I have so many. I don't even know.
14: I saw him about 3 years ago at this venue called MGM in Boston, and it's a fairly new place, but it's kind of small, and he likes that because it's more intimate. He gets a better connection with his fans. But it was the loudest concert I had ever been to in my life. I mean, he must have had those speakers set to like 300%.
15: That was exactly how Nashville was. But it was a blast. It was the best concert I've ever been to. He's a great entertainer.
14: Wow. Did they take everybody's phones away?
15: No. We recorded and flashlights. It was great.
14: Oh, when I was there, they had everybody put their phones in a pouch. And then he literally sang a song, "I took your phones away."
15: Oh, my gosh.
14: But good thing I snuck in my burner phone, the Android.
15: Right.
14: What's your name?
15: Grayson.
14: Grayson, where are you calling from?
15: Brooklyn, Arkansas.
14: All right, Grayson, I'm Mason. Thanks for calling Liveline.
15: Thank

0: live line. Who's this?
1: Gabriel Green.
0: Gabriel, are you singing the song that's playing on the radio right now?
1: No.
0: Oh, I thought I heard you when I first picked up the phone.
1: I don't know it. I've never heard the song before.
0: Oh, you've never heard the song before?
1: No.
0: Wow, we've been playing it a lot for like 3 months now. She's our special guest in 2 hours, Sienna Spyro. She's calling in.
1: No way.
0: Yeah, but
1: can
0: what do you want to hear?
1: Baby by Justin Bieber.
0: Oh, yes, of course. Baby, oh, baby, oh. Where are you calling from?
1: College Station, Texas.
0: Can you sing that for us?
1: Baby, baby, baby, oh, baby, baby, baby, oh.
0: Nice. Here it is. Thanks for calling live.

0: 1041. Live line, what do you want to hear?
1: Anything by LFMAO?
0: Oh, yeah. Well, you got the letters in the wrong order, but I know what you mean.
1: Okay. Don't they have a party song?
0: Yeah, party rock anthem.
1: There we go. That's the one. Peace. This is Jonathan.
0: Hey, where are you, Jonathan?
1: I'm up by St. Cloud, Minnesota. Getting ready to go to work. Yay.
0: Oh, doing the overnight shift?
1: Yepers.
0: What do you do?
1: I DoorDash.
0: Oh, that's not too bad at all then. You'll probably make a lot of money tonight. And most of our callers are doing the same thing.
1: And wherever I want. Five states. What you gotta do is you just gotta say that you're gonna work out of that area. You wanna get 100 deliveries underneath your belt, and then that will make you a top dasher, and you can dash anywhere, anytime, whenever you want. And you gotta do 100 deliveries every 30 days to stay a top dasher.
0: That's very useful information for a lot of the people listening right now, and I bet you make much more money than us radio disc jockeys.
1: Oh, yeah. I worked radio for several years.
0: Ah, you know.
1: Yeah.
0: Thanks for calling Live Line. Here's your song.
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0: Welcome into Liveline. We're having so much fun tonight. Phones are just going crazy. Everybody wants to get through. They're having parties. Weather's getting warmer. Lots of hot new music, plus those throwbacks. Keep them coming. Meanwhile, our special guest later on tonight is Sienna Spyro. And I couldn't believe about 15 minutes ago, a kid from College Station, Texas, like, I've never heard that song before. Die on This Hill. We've literally played it like 600 times. It's crazy. But you'll hear her say things that you've probably never heard her say before. She's directly from London. So you're going to get her on the phone, and it's probably like, what, 5 a.m. there right now? She's doing this just for us. Meanwhile, now, your chance to win...
1: Secret Sound.
0: Just be first to correctly identify what this sound is. 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We're going to bring it into the 21st century. Okay, what could that be? One more time. Call now and win. 85 Liveline. What is that sound? It's something from the 21st century only. 85 Liveline.
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1: Ice dispenser?
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6: Is it ice coming out of the ice machine?
0: All right, so that's a pretty tough clue that we gave a couple of minutes ago. We said it's something from the 21st century. And apparently everyone thinks they didn't have blenders, ice makers, and garbage disposals in the 20th century.

0: I think that guess. I think it's a CD being loaded.
1: Oh, a CD being loaded. Well, we're getting closer. Yeah, it's something technical. We will give you that, but it's still incorrect.
0: All right, thanks. But
1: speaking of CD, though, how about a song? What can I play for you right now?
0: Oh, man. DJ guess. You take a guess, man.
1: I thought you were going to say DJ Got Us Fallin' in Love by Usher and Pitbull. How about we play that?
0: There you go. I like it.
1: That's a good party song. Who's this?
0: This is James.
1: James, where are you calling from?
0: Delaware, Ohio.
1: What are you doing tonight, man?
0: I'm actually heading out to the bar.
1: Oh, cool. What are the hot spots?
0: Good Time Pub.
1: Usually pretty busy. What's the crowd look like?
0: I don't know tonight. It's kind of hit and miss on us, so yeah. We'll see how it goes.

0: Wave 104.1. All requests and all about you. This is Live Line. My name's Mason. You're on the radio.
1: Well, I haven't heard Messy in a while.
0: Oh, yeah. I forgot about her.
1: Yeah, let's get messy.
0: Earlier, we played Dirty by Christina Aguilera. Now we have to get messy.
1: Oh, yeah. Well, you know, it all kind of goes together.
0: That's right. Especially with those two. Who's this?
1: This is Chris from Waynesville, North Carolina.
0: Chris, we're going to be talking to Sienna Spiral later on, who also comes from London, just like Lola Young. And one of the things I want to ask her is why this big wave of female British soul artists are so big right now.
1: Yeah, that's interesting. Oh, what's that other one? Olivia Dean.
0: I really like
1: some of her stuff.
0: Her and Ray. Their music just connects with people so much.
1: Yeah.
0: Here's
1: adding some good stuff.
0: Well, let's play it now. Thanks for calling Live Line.
1: All right, thanks.

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12: 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Okay, well, that's pretty easy, huh? One more time. And again. All right. What is the title and artist of that song? We still play it all the time. 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
1: California Girls by Katy Perry.
2: Oh, sure.
0: Yes, you're the winner. Who's this?
1: This is Skylar.
0: Hi, Skylar. Where are you?
1: I'm in College Station, Texas.
0: Hey! Say hi to Rob Mack. He runs the station. He's listening to you right now.
1: What's up, Rob Mack?
0: You've got a Live Line t-shirt coming to your house, Skylar. How did that sound?
1: Sounds great.
0: And you're going to go out tonight and party at the bars or something?
1: No, staying in tonight and going to watch a movie with the family.
0: Oh, well, next time you go out, make sure you have your Live Line shirt equipped. And everybody will ask you what it is. You say, oh, it's on this radio station and it's really fun and I love it. Yeah.
1: Yes, sir.
0: Hang on so we can get your address.
1: All right, sounds good.

0: 941. Lightline, hi, who's this?
1: This is Jack.
0: Jack, what do you want to hear?
1: Basically, I have a girlfriend, right?
0: Well, I don't know that, but okay.
1: Well, yeah, okay. I would like to put a song on for her.
0: Sure.
1: Yeah, she's listening to the radio. Do I just give you, like, a song? Like,
0: yeah, you tell me the title and the artist, and then I'll tell you if we have it or not.
1: Okay, well, just a love song, please.
0: Love song. Well, there's so many good ones. Like a throwback or something a little newer?
1: Something newer.
0: What about Ordinary by Alex Warren? Everybody loves that song. It means a lot to people.
1: Yeah, and go ahead.
0: He actually wrote that song for his wife.
1: Yes, I would like that, yes.
0: And maybe this person you're talking about will be your wife someday.
1: Yes, I pray she is.
0: If that's what you want, of course. Unless she's a crazy lady and a couple years go by, you realize she's not the one. That's all right, too. Where are you from?
1: No, she is the one. I'm from Macon, Georgia. Dublin, Georgia.
0: Dublin, Georgia. Great. Well, you're going to be making something tonight, I'm sure. Thanks for calling Lifeline.
1: You're welcome. They say

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Oh, are you laying me down to a dead and buried on the edge of your knife? Staying.

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2: I like being used. It means I have a purpose.

0: Live line. Hello. What do you want to hear?
1: Hi. Is the answer to the contest electricity?
0: Electricity. Well, it involves electricity. It can't operate without it, but it's not specifically that.
1: Oh, okay. Thanks.
0: Well, we're going to play the secret sound again in 5 minutes. How about a request, though?
1: Smack that by Akon.
0: Smack that. Ooh, good one. Who's this?
1: This is Ashley Burns from Bryan, Texas.
2: With her fiance right next to her.
0: Oh, don't worry. I'm not going to try anything.
2: Thanks, Mason.
0: Now, what are you doing tonight?
2: We are door dashing.
0: Oh,
1: boy. The door dasher is in Bryan and College Station area. So if anybody has any orders they want to put in, we might be your deliverer.
0: Well, I might have a couple orders, if you know what I mean.
1: Hey.
0: All right.
1: Whatever good grubbing you want, we be bringing it.
0: Let's smack that now.

0: Liveline, my name's Mason. This is the Party Songs Weekend, where 30 minutes from right now, our special guest on the phone, calling us live from London, Sienna Spyro. She sings Die on This Hill, one of the biggest songs in the world, and we can't wait. Anyways, now,
1: Secret Sound.
0: Your chance to win if you are first to call us, correctly identifying what the sound is. Last hour, we gave the very difficult clue that it's something we've only had in the 21st century, okay? So it's not a cassette player. Nobody uses those anymore. And it's not a ice dispenser or a garbage disposal. Those have all been around for like 40 years, okay? So what is this? It involves a computer, though. And it's not a computer, but you can't use it without a computer. Call now and win. What's that sound? 85 Liveline. That's 85 Liveline. Good luck.
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1: How about The Middle by Jimmy Eat World?
0: Oh, there's a throwback. Sure. Who's this?
1: This is Matthew from Columbus, Ohio.
0: How did you think of such a great song from 25 years ago?
1: Why not, man?
0: Yeah. Did it bring back some special memory for you?
1: No, I'm not that old.
0: Oh, this makes you happy and maybe it sounds...
1: It's just a good song, man.
0: All right. You in the car driving around or what?
1: Yeah, I'm driving back home.
0: Oh, cool. Well, let's play right now. Where are you off to?
1: Where am I off to?
0: Yeah, you said you're going home. Like, where's that?
1: Columbus, Ohio.
0: All right. Thanks for calling Live Line. We have a whole hour of throwbacks like this.

0: Sienna Spyro on Zoom. Hello, how are you?
1: I've just got back to London, actually. I've been in Asia, which was insane and incredible. And so I was just there, and I just got home. But I ate some very, very good food.
0: Oh, nice. Well, Die on This Hill, top 10 in a dozen countries all over the world. One of our most requested songs for a couple months now, and I'm personally a huge fan of yours. But for all the people who might not know who you are, how did you get here, and what inspired a music career so young?
1: Oh, God. I mean, I've been making music since I was 10, to be honest, and it's all I've really known and all I've ever really done. And long story short, I met my manager when I was 16 when I started music college, and I've been just making music ever since. And then I released my first song, and then I don't even know all this madness that's happened, to be honest. It's crazy.
0: Your songs carry like every element that really connects with people. They got the lyrics, the melody, the vocals, the instruments. Oh, would you consider yourself more of a perfectionist, or is this something that just kind of falls out naturally for you?
1: I mean, definitely a perfectionist. Die on This Hill was definitely one of those, in the sense that it wasn't a ballad for a long time. It started as a ballad, but then it went to like a bunch of different versions. It was a really fast song, and it was a guitar song, and it had drums, and I guess I was so, you know, fittingly, I was so stubborn, and I really wanted a tempo song, and everyone was like, just try it as a ballad. It was originally written as a ballad, but it didn't stay that way for very long. And they said, try it, and I was so stubborn, and I basically was like forced into doing it like that. And I was very much wrong, and it definitely is meant to be a ballad.
0: And there's so many massive songs right now from female British artists in the past year. I'm sure you know Olivia Dean, Ray, Lola Young, yes. Tame Panthers, all very unique and emotional. I mean, they couldn't be more different from each other, but you can almost compare it to the 60s and all the ballads and orchestration that was big at the time.
1: Yeah.
0: Why do you think this style is suddenly connecting with people so much?
1: I think people really like want humanness. I think we live in a strange society, I guess, in the sense that like everything is online, like the way we consume anything is just digital, and it's really weird, and it's not normal, and that's not how it used to be. And I think people, I guess they just crave something that feels real. I mean, I definitely strive to do that in my music, but I think British artists in general have a kind of edge to them that feels authentic and real, and people can like grasp onto it.
0: Absolutely, and that's why I'm so happy that artists like you and Olivia Dean, who we're gonna play right now, have gotten so much recognition in just the past year. So let's come back in a few minutes, play Die on This Hill, and wrap things up with Sienna Spyro on Liveline. Hang on.
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13: Liveline, we are back with Sienna Spyro. We've been traveling all over the world. What's been a favorite place you at least want to see again and maybe a place that you haven't been yet?
14: Well, I'd love to go to Japan. That's definitely my dream place to go. And then one place I loved Asia. I thought Singapore was incredible. So I'd definitely love to go back there.
13: So now that Die on the Hill is this big song all over the world and you've got all these different artists covering it and talking about it, you have huge fans. What's been your favorite moment or the best response that you've gotten with Die on This Hill so far?
14: Oh, I mean, the whole thing is just insane. I'm not going to lie. I don't even know if I could choose one moment.
13: You know, like Alex Warren, Olivia Rodrigo, Pink, Demi Lovato, Sam Smith.
14: It's all just been insane. I literally couldn't even choose one.
13: I suppose you don't want to choose one. They might be listening. So what do you want to be remembered in 10, 15, even 50, 100 years from now? Who is Sienna Spyro?
14: Wow. I mean, I just love for people to, I guess, still be listening to my music. I try and make everything, you know, as timeless as I can, but I would love people to just remember me for my music and hope it, you know, makes a change to their life, even in a small way.
13: And we play the song right now. Sienna Spyro, thank you so much for being with us tonight on Liveline. We really appreciate it and wish you so much happiness and success.
14: Thank you so much. Have a lovely day.
13: Yeah, you too. Bye-bye.
14: Thank you.

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Dial in your choice. 8-5 Liveline. The final decision is yours. Liveline. 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
1: Hello, Liveline. What do you want to hear?
2: Mr. Brightside.
1: By the Killers?
2: Yes.
1: Of course. Who's this?
2: Samantha.
1: Samantha, where are you calling from?
2: New York Mills, Minnesota.
1: And what are you doing this weekend?
2: Just got home from a softball game.
1: Oh, did you play or are you just watching?
2: I played.
1: Did you win?
2: Yes.
1: Oh, congratulations. I bet you wouldn't call me if you lost. You wouldn't want people to know about that.
2: Yeah, probably not.
1: Either that or if you do lose, you could call up and just lie.
2: Yeah, I mean,
1: like,
2: that.
1: We won. Actually, we're like the national championship, and I'd believe you, too. You want to shout anybody out? Say something crazy?
2: No.
1: No?
2: None of my friends listen to this anyways.
1: Oh, well, they should. Otherwise, they're not good friends. If you listen to it, it's cool. Thanks for calling Liveline.

0: Live line, what do you want to hear?
1: So I've been wanting to listen to The Hills by The Weeknd.
0: Oh, good for the party songs weekend. Sure, who's this?
1: This is Nikki.
0: Nikki, where are you calling from, Nikki?
1: I'm calling from Freetown, Indiana.
0: And what are you doing tonight?
1: We've been out on the road all day.
0: Oh, what, you traveling?
1: No. Everybody has strep throat. Yeah, everybody has strep throat. We had to go to Walmart. We had to go to Freetown Fast Pace. Whatever that place is called. And then, I forgot what else we did last
0: year. I'm sorry. I hope you feel better soon. Don't give it to others.
1: I probably already did. Never know.
0: Maybe get back with your ex for a night.
1: Yeah. My mom would love that, but I only have one ex. I don't want to do that too.
0: Oh, well, all my exes live in Texas. Hey, thanks for calling Liveline.
1: You too.

0: 1041. Thank you for being the star of Liveline. We really do appreciate it. Party Songs Weekend. All requests. Lots of fun going on. People checking in from everywhere. Sienna Spiro was on the phone with us about 20 minutes ago. She sings Die on This Hill, one of the biggest in the world. What you heard was about 4.5 minutes. But during the songs and the commercial break, we actually kept going. And we'll post the full 9-minute interview on Monday. But you got to go follow us on the socials right now. Even if you don't want to hear the interview, just be nice to me, Ed. Really find it nice. Mason Kelter, MasonKelter. Or Liveline Radio. Super simple. We're going to do an hour of your throwbacks in about 15 minutes, but you got to call now. Tell us what to play. Shout somebody out. Pay? Yes. Pay to play. We'll take that too. 85 Liveline right now. It's 85 Liveline. Welcome in.
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0: on. You remember this song, right? 1998, Music Sounds Better With You. Oh, so good. All the parties and clubs, they still play it. You're going to hate me tomorrow, though, for getting this stuck in your head.
1: And it goes.
0: But you're going to love it, just like millions of others who are posting it online. Originally came out in 2002. Now there's a new remix by the masterful David Guetta. It's like a mashup between that and the Stardust song. The girl singing is

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2: 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What do you want to hear?
3: I was wondering if you could play Beauty and a Beat by Justin Bieber.
2: Oh, yeah, I can't believe it. We've been on the air all this time and haven't played it yet. After all, it is number one on Spotify in the world right now. Isn't that crazy?
3: Yes.
2: 14 years old. Oh, who's this?
3: Liberty Jacobson.
2: Liberty Jacobson, where are you calling from?
3: Sheridan, Wyoming.
2: What are you doing this weekend?
3: For Mother's Day, we're going to go to Deadwood, South Dakota.
2: Oh, that sounds like a terrible place to bring your mother. Deadwood?
3: Yeah.
2: Why not, like, Happy Farms, South Dakota or something?
3: I have no idea.
2: Oh, my gosh. Yeah. All right. Well, here's your song, and thanks for calling Live Line. Send her our best and have a great time.

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1: Oh, I love you, Ken.
2: Yes, people still request that almost every week. Liveline Rewind, Party Songs Weekend. What do you want to hear?
3: Can I hear No Diggity?
2: No Diggity, no doubt. Keep it in the 90s. Who is this?
3: Kobe from Hinsdale.
2: New Hampshire. Kobe, what are you doing this weekend?
3: Probably not too much. Relaxing as much as I can.
2: Yeah, busy week?
3: Catch up on some sleep.
2: Yeah. They say that it's actually impossible to catch up on sleep. It's all a myth, but I totally do not agree because, for instance, I had to do this big cross-country drive a couple days ago. It was like 20 hours, and so I slept the whole next day. And then as soon as I woke up, I had to get my sleep for the current day. And so I slept for like 24 hours straight.
3: Oh, I've done that before.
2: Yeah, so it's not like you just have to skip a night of sleep and therefore it's okay. You got to make it up.
3: Exactly.
2: At some point, otherwise everybody suffers.
3: 100%.
2: Me and everybody around me. All right, well, thanks for calling Liveline. Here's your song.
3: Thank you, mate.

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13: 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You got to do it now. We've only got room for a few more. Hello.
14: I want to hear Firework.
13: Firework by Katy Perry.
14: Yep. Yeah.
13: Yeah, I'll play that for you. Everybody loves it. What's your name?
14: This is Miles Schulte.
13: Where are you calling from?
14: Spring Grove, Minnesota.
13: What are you doing this weekend, man?
14: We're getting drunk.
13: Well, that's pretty common in Minnesota and Wisconsin and Michigan.
14: Yeah.
13: What do you drink?
14: Coors Light and some Crown Peach. That's just good.
13: Oh, that does sound pretty good. I've never had it before, but you said something about peach. I like peach.
14: Yeah.
13: Thanks for calling Liveline. Here's your song for all of North America.
14: Thank you.
13: Make sure to tell your mother you love her.
14: I won't.
13: You won't? Bye.

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1: Could we get Party in the USA?
0: By Miley Cyrus?
1: You bet. This is Zach Meyer, Waterloo, Iowa.
0: And what are you doing tonight?
1: We're just having a great time.
0: Are you getting drunk like the last guy who called?
1: You bet we are.
0: Yeah, what do you drink?
1: We drink the Busch Light.
0: You don't drink Coors Light and that peach stuff he was talking about?
1: We do indulge in the Coors Light every now and then.
0: Oh, Bud Light is trash, isn't it? Isn't that like bottom of the barrel?
1: Yeah, that's like fish.
0: Fish? Oh, God.
1: We got the boys. We got Mike.
2: We got Miles Schultz.
1: John. Everybody's screaming out.
0: I'm coming over when I'm all done here. Thanks for calling Live Line.
1: Can we shout out Bethany Pork, please?
0: Yeah, I hope she's listening right now. You get whatever you want out of her.
1: I think she is.
0: Oh, good. Have a nice night.
1: Yeah, you too. Thank you.

0: open up, man.
1: What do you want, man?
0: My girl just caught me.
1: You made her catch you?
0: I don't know how I let this happen.
1: But who?
0: The girl next door, you know? I don't know what to do.
1: So it wasn't you.

0: rewind. What do you want to hear?
1: BB Rexha. Any song?
0: Any song by BB Rexha. Oh, boy. How about her first hit, Take Me Home? Remember that one?
1: Yeah.
0: In 2014. It really broke her career.
1: Yeah, that's good.
0: Do you remember the two guys, the group who produced it with her?
1: No, who was that?
0: Cash Cash.
1: Yeah?
0: Yeah. Yeah. What's your name?
1: Bridget.
0: Where are you calling from?
1: I'm calling from West Point, Georgia.
0: What are you doing this weekend?
1: Working.
0: Oh, where do you work?
1: Hyundai Glovis. I install parts on the vehicle.
0: And I bet you can't wait for somebody to take you home tonight. Enjoy the weekend.
1: Yeah.
0: All right, well, keep it cranked up. This is one of my favorite songs from back in the day. And thanks for calling Liveline.
1: Okay, thank you.
0: Bye-bye.

0: 941 Live Line Rewind. What do you want to hear?
1: Oh my God, I didn't expect you to get to me.
0: Oh well, I'm happy we did.
1: Just for you, you know, just play one that I think you'll make me like.
0: One that I think I'll make you like?
1: Yeah.
0: Well, we want to play something you know. How about Headlines by Drake?
1: Headlines by Drake.
0: Or One Dance?
1: One Dance ain't good. Headlines.
0: Headlines is better. You do know the song, though, right?
1: Yes, I do know the song.
0: Good, good. I feel like everybody does now, especially those who might have not known it 15 years ago. It's been in the Spotify top 50 for like the past year. It's huge again.
1: I know. It's crazy.
0: And we haven't played any Drake since 2 hours ago, and we really should because his new album comes out in a week. Iceman.
1: That's cool. I can't wait.
0: Yeah, cool. Iceman. I see what you did there. What's your name? Where are you calling from?
1: My name's Gio. I'm calling from Armenia.
0: Okay, Minnesota. Thanks for calling Landline, Gio.
1: You too.
2: I might be too strung out on compliments, overdosed on confidence, started not to give a f*** and stop fearing the consequence, drinking every night.

0: America's three most requested songs tonight. Here's the Live Line Big Three.
1: Well, isn't this appropriate? She was on the show an hour and a half ago from London. Oh, Sienna Spiro always makes me cry.

0: It's the most requested. 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The people's. It's all that. It's number one.
1: Just play it, man.
2: Die on This Hill was 3. Drop Dead was number 2. All these songs about death, kind of depressing. This one's only a minute and a half, though.

Time tonight. 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Teaches you a lot about life. 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You cut off the dead branches to make room for new growth. And we hope that's what you do as summer arrives in just a few weeks officially. A lot of places already warming up. Thanks to Sienna Spyro. She was great. 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Hope the great music continues to come. And my name is Mason. You can have anything you want in life if you surround yourself with good people, stay positive, work hard. And as we say at the end of every show, but it really is true, I live my life by it. Oh, next week we turn 6 years old. Well, the show does. I'm

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0: 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Live line. Hi, what do you want to hear?
1: Hi, do you have any Alex Warren?
0: I do. How about Ordinary or Fever Dream?
1: Fever Dream. Definitely Fever Dream.
0: Wait, you like that one more?
1: Yeah, it was my top song when I did the top 15 a couple weeks ago. Cal Titterton.
0: And where are you calling from?
1: I'm from Richmond, Vermont. My dad emailed me in, and I got into the top 15 countdown on 95XXX.
0: Oh, well, that's cool. You were like the guest DJ or whatever?
1: Yeah, man.
0: Wow. Congratulations. You're a big star. You've gone far. Let's play your song for all of North America right now. Have a great weekend.
1: You bet.

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1: Yeah. All right. It's contest time. We want to know if you remember. Oh!

0: Yay!
1: Liveline, who Liveline. Sings it?
2: Christina Aguilera.
3: Oh, sure.
1: Yeah, Christina Aguilera. Who's this?
2: This is Pop Tart.
1: Pop Socket?
2: Pop Tart.
1: Oh, Pop Tart. Hey, where are you calling from?
2: I'm calling out of Alma, Georgia.
1: All right, Pop Tart. How'd you remember that? We haven't played in forever.
2: My boyfriend was a DJ.
1: Oh, you getting dirty tonight?
2: Yes, I got a baseball game in the morning.
1: Oh, yeah. Well, the people playing are probably going to be real dirty, covered in sand and dirt. And sweat. All right. Well, they can wear a Liveline t-shirt when they're all done with that, which we're going to send to you. Hang on. We can get your address.
2: All right. Thank you.
4: Liveline. It's live. There's only one.
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9: Wave weather. A freeze warning begins at 1 a.m. tomorrow morning and continues until 9 a.m. tomorrow. Mainly cloudy overnight with lows around 31. Northerly winds 5 to 10 miles an hour. High temperatures reach up to 53. Sunday, mainly sunny skies. Lows dip down to about 31. Sunday night, clear skies. Much warmer Monday and Tuesday with highs in the mid-60s. I'm Staff Meteorologist Ray Miller. Right now, 41.
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1: A freeze warning begins at 1 a.m. tomorrow morning and remains in effect until 9 a.m. tomorrow. Lows dip down to about 33 overnight under mainly cloudy skies. North winds 5 to 10 miles an hour. High temperatures reach up to 53. Sunday, mainly clear. Lows dip down to about 31. Sunday night, clear skies. Dry with seasonal temps Monday and Tuesday, and highs in the mid-60s. I'm staff meteorologist Ray Miller. Right now, 43.
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12: Wave weather. A freeze warning begins at 1 a.m. tomorrow morning and remains in effect until 9 a.m. tomorrow. Lows dip down to about 33 overnight under mainly cloudy skies. North winds 5 to 10 miles an hour. High temperatures reach up to 53. Sunday, mainly clear. Lows dip down to about 31. Sunday night, clear skies. Dry with seasonal temps Monday and Tuesday and highs in the mid-60s. I'm staff meteorologist Ray Miller. Right now, 43.
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1: Wave weather.
16: A freeze warning begins at 1 a.m. tomorrow morning and remains in effect until 9 a.m. tomorrow. Lows dip down to about 33 overnight under mainly cloudy skies. North winds 5 to 10 miles an hour. High temperatures reach up to 53. Sunday, mainly clear. Lows dip down to about 31. Sunday night, clear skies. Dry with seasonal temps Monday and Tuesday and highs in the mid-60s. I'm staff meteorologist Ray Miller. Right now, 43.
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16: Wave weather.
17: A freeze warning continues until 9 a.m. today. Lows level off around 33 overnight under mainly cloudy skies. Winds out of the north, 5 to 10 miles an hour. High temperatures reach up to 53. Sunday, mainly sunny skies. Clear skies. Sunday night, lows dip down to about 31. Sunshine mixed with clouds at times and dry. Monday and Tuesday with highs in the mid-60s. I'm staff meteorologist Ray Miller. Right now, it's 42 degrees.
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11: A freeze warning continues until 9 a.m. today. Lows level off around 33. Overnight, under partly cloudy skies, northerly winds, 5 to 10 miles an hour. High temperatures reach up to 53. Sunday, mainly sunny skies. Clear skies. Sunday night, lows dip down to about 31. A blend of clouds and sun and dry Monday and Tuesday with highs in the mid-60s. I'm staff meteorologist Ray Miller. Right now, 42.
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13: Wave weather.
14: A freeze warning continues until 9 a.m. today. Lows level off around 33. Overnight, under partly cloudy skies, northerly winds, 5 to 10 miles an hour. High temperatures reach up to 53. Sunday, mainly sunny skies. Clear skies. Sunday night, lows dip down to about 31. A blend of clouds and sun and dry Monday and Tuesday with highs in the mid-60s. I'm staff meteorologist Ray Miller. Right now, it's 43 degrees.
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13: A freeze warning continues until 9 a.m. today. Lows level off around 33. Overnight, under partly cloudy skies, northerly winds, 5 to 10 miles an hour. High temperatures reach up to 53. Sunday, mainly sunny skies. Clear skies, Sunday night, lows dip down to about 31. A blend of clouds and sun and dry Monday and Tuesday with highs in the mid-60s. I'm staff meteorologist Ray Miller. Right now, it's 43 degrees.
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20: A freeze warning continues until 9 a.m. today. Lows level off around 33 overnight under partly cloudy skies, northerly winds, 5 to 10 miles an hour. High temperatures reach up to 53. Sunday, mainly sunny skies. Clear skies. Sunday night, lows dip down to about 31. A blend of clouds and sun and dry Monday and Tuesday with highs in the mid-60s. I'm staff meteorologist Ray Miller. Right now, it's 42 degrees.
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11: Wave weather. A freeze warning continues until 9 a.m. today. Lows level off around 33 overnight under partly cloudy skies, northerly winds, 5 to 10 miles an hour. High temperatures reach up to 53. Sunday, mainly sunny skies. Clear skies, Sunday night, lows dip down to about 31. A blend of clouds and sun and dry Monday and Tuesday with highs in the mid-60s. I'm staff meteorologist Ray Miller. Right now, it's 42 degrees.
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13: weather. A freeze warning continues until 9 a.m. today. Lows level off around 33 overnight under partly cloudy skies, northerly winds, 5 to 10 miles an hour. High temperatures reach up to 53. Sunday, mainly sunny skies. Clear skies, Sunday night, lows dip down to about 31. A blend of clouds and sun and dry Monday and Tuesday with highs in the mid-60s. I'm Staff Meteorologist Ray Miller. Right now, 41.
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1: Wave weather.
17: A freeze warning continues until 9 a.m. today. Lows level off around 33. Overnight, under partly cloudy skies, northerly winds, 5 to 10 miles an hour. High temperatures reach up to 53. Sunday, mainly sunny skies. Clear skies. Sunday night, lows dip down to about 31. A blend of clouds and sun and dry Monday and Tuesday with highs in the mid-60s. I'm staff meteorologist Ray Miller. Right now, 41.
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21: A freeze warning continues until 9 a.m. today. High temperatures reach up to 53 today under mainly sunny skies. North winds 8 to 15 miles an hour. Lows level off around 31 tonight. High temperatures reach up to 65 tomorrow. Sunshine mixed with clouds at times. Mid-60s Tuesday. Warmer on Wednesday with highs in the upper 60s. I'm Staff Meteorologist Ray Miller. Currently, it's 41 degrees.
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10: A freeze warning continues until 9 a.m. today. High temperatures reach up to 53 today under mainly sunny skies. North winds 8 to 15 miles an hour. Lows level off around 31 tonight. High temperatures reach up to 65 tomorrow. Sunshine mixed with clouds at times. Mid-60s Tuesday, warmer on Wednesday with highs in the upper 60s. I'm Staff Meteorologist Ray Miller. Currently, it's 41 degrees.
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13: Wave weather.
14: A freeze warning continues until 9 a.m. today. High temperatures reach up to 53 today under mainly sunny skies, north winds 8 to 15 miles an hour. Lows level off around 31 tonight. High temperatures reach up to 65 tomorrow. Sunshine mixed with clouds at times. Mid-60s Tuesday, warmer on Wednesday with highs in the upper 60s. I'm staff meteorologist Ray Miller. Right now, it's 40 degrees.
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14: A freeze warning continues until 9 a.m. today. Ample sunshine expected today with a high of 53. Northwesterly winds 8 to 15 miles an hour. Lows dip down to about 31. Tonight, clear skies. Sunshine mixed with clouds at times. Tomorrow, high temperatures reach up to 65. High temperatures reach up to 64. Tuesday, under partly cloudy skies. 69 Wednesday. I'm staff meteorologist Ray Miller. Right now, 40.
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11: Irving, what does MILF stand for?
12: Why do you ask?
11: Well, Irving, when I was at the local trade show, while waiting to talk to the fine folks from Warner Garage Door, I spotted someone wearing a t-shirt with those letters on it.
12: 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Well, little lady, I'm pretty sure that means, man, I love frogs.
11: Oh, Irving. Yes, that makes sense.
13: When you think garage doors, think Warner.
14: According to the 2025 Minnesota Student Survey, 93% of Becker County ninth graders reported never using marijuana. 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
2: Wave weather.
14: A freeze warning continues until 9 a.m. today. Ample sunshine expected today with a high of 53. Northwesterly winds 8 to 15 miles an hour. Lows dip down to about 31 tonight, clear skies. Sunshine mixed with clouds at times. Tomorrow, high temperatures reach up to 65. High temperatures reach up to 64 Tuesday under partly cloudy skies. 69 Wednesday. I'm staff meteorologist Ray Miller. Right now, 39.
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7: A freeze warning continues until 9 a.m. today. Bright sunshine expected today, with daytime highs approaching 53. Northwesterly winds 8 to 15 miles an hour. Clear skies again. Tonight, lows dip down to about 31. High temperatures reach up to 65. Tomorrow, sunshine mixed with clouds at times. A blend of clouds and sun Tuesday, with daytime highs approaching 64. 69 Wednesday. I'm staff meteorologist Ray Miller. Currently 40.
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13: Wave weather. A freeze warning continues until 9 a.m. today. Bright sunshine expected today, with daytime highs approaching 53. Northwesterly winds 8 to 15 miles an hour. Clear skies again. Tonight, lows dip down to about 31. High temperatures reach up to 65. Tomorrow, sunshine mixed with clouds at times. A blend of clouds and sun Tuesday, with daytime highs approaching 64. 69 Wednesday. I'm staff meteorologist Ray Miller. Currently 40.
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11: A freeze warning continues until 9 a.m. today. Bright sunshine expected today, with daytime highs approaching 53. Northwesterly winds, 8 to 15 miles an hour. Clear skies again. Tonight, lows dip down to about 31. High temperatures reach up to 65. Tomorrow, sunshine mixed with clouds at times. A blend of clouds and sun Tuesday, with daytime highs approaching 64. 69 Wednesday. I'm staff meteorologist Ray Miller. Currently 40.
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0: Pastor Ryan Pumphrey, and it is my honor and privilege to share with you Christ crucified and risen again for the forgiveness of sins for all who believe and call on the name of Jesus. 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To learn more about Bethlehem Frazee, please visit our website at bethlehemfrazee.org. One generation to another, may God be praised. Let us prepare our hearts to be nourished by Christ as we join our worship service in progress.
1: Acts that you guys from Bethlehem have done. And this is as easy as Boy Scouts helping somebody cross the street. You know, anything like that. It's giving to the food shelves or, you know, anything that you can possibly do as a good work in our community to show mercy. Just write it on a card back there. You do not have to put your name on it if you don't want. They can be anonymous. And we're going to hang them up in the back, and we'd like to celebrate our 125th year this month by collecting 125 acts of mercy. So that's what you see back there. LWM, Lutheran Women in Mission, Corey from Neighbor to Neighbor will be here talking about the services that they offer for our community. This is coming up on May 28th, so a couple weeks from now. But I bring that up to make sure that you can mark your calendar early, because there, some of the good works that we do is pointing people to the places they can find the help that they need. Sometimes we cannot provide the help, but we can give them the direction they need to go to get that help. And baccalaureate Wednesday, I hope to see all of our high school graduates in their caps and gowns and whatever else they have. We have a college graduate, but I am almost 99.9% sure she will not show up in her cap and gown. She's welcome to. But we will celebrate. The message will be based on Psalm 23 as we walk through the valley of the shadow of death. Psalm 23 is a psalm for the living. We walk through this shadow all of our lives. What does that look like for somebody just graduating high school? That's what the message will be. What are our callings in life as we go through this shadow, looking forward to Christ and when he gives us eternal life? I invite all of you to be here Wednesday for that. Mother's Day. Happy Mother's Day. How many moms are here? Yes. We thank you. We praise God for you. My mother, happy Mother's Day. We love you all. You guys are what really makes the world go round. If it wasn't for Eve, how many people would have actually lived on this planet? One. One. You know, poor Adam, right? But it's more than having just a good day. It's more than just doing dishes for your mom. It's more than just doing laundry for one day. Make sure you pray for them. Make sure you honor them in talk and speech and just communication. Make sure you lift them up. You know, they have given everything so that you can be here today. Some of you don't have your moms with you anymore. You know, and then that's the fear for everybody else, is when is that last Mother's Day. So blessings to all moms. We have a small gift for you as you leave the church, but you are not allowed to leave until the benediction. I want you to pray with me real quick here before we start. So let's pray. A merciful God, bless my mother and all the mothers today on this Mother's Day for their loving and nurturing ways. Through her care and her intercession, you graced me and formed me in so many ways. May the love you gave me through her be showered on her today and for all eternity. In Jesus' name we pray. Amen. We begin our service with hymn number 605.

I invite you to stand and join with me in setting three on page 184 as we make confession of our sins. In the name of the Father, and of the Son, and of the Holy Spirit, beloved in the Lord, let us draw near with a true heart and confess our sins unto God our Father, beseeching Him in the name of our Lord Jesus Christ to grant us forgiveness. Our help is in the name of the Lord. I said, I will confess my transgressions unto the Lord. O Almighty God, merciful Father, I, a poor, miserable sinner, confess unto you all my sins and iniquities, with which I have ever offended you, and justly deserve your temporal and eternal punishment. But I am heartily sorry for them, and sincerely repent of them, and I pray you the boundless mercy, and for the sake of the holy, innocent, bitter sufferings and death of your beloved Son, Jesus Christ, to be gracious and merciful to me. Upon this, your confession, I, by virtue of my office, as a called and ordained servant of the Word, announce the grace of God unto all of you, and in the stead and by the command of my Lord Jesus Christ, I forgive you all of your sins in the name of the Father, and of the Son, and of the Holy Spirit. Amen. The intro for the sixth Sunday of Easter is from Psalm 119. Your word is a lamp to my feet and a light to my path. Forever, O Lord, your word is firmly fixed in the heavens. Your faithfulness endures to all generations. You have established the earth, and it stands fast. By your appointment they stand this day, for all things are your servants. If your law had not been my delight, I would have perished in my affliction. I will never forget your precepts, for by them you have given me life. Your word is a lamp to my feet and a light to my path. We sing our hymns of praise. Glory be to the Father, and to the Son, and to the Holy Ghost, as it was.

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We praise thee, we bless thee, we worship thee, we glorify thee, we give thanks to thee for

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1: The Lord be with you. Let us pray. O God, the giver of all that is good, by your holy inspiration, grant that we may think those things that are right, and by your merciful guiding, accomplish them. Through Jesus Christ, your Son, our Lord, who lives and reigns with you in the Holy Spirit, one God, now and forever.
0: Amen.
1: Please be seated for the hearing of God's word.

0: So you reasoned in the synagogue with the Jews and the devout persons, and in the marketplace every day with those who happened to be there. Some of the Eucharists and Stoic philosophers also conversed with him, and some said, "What does Babbler wish to say?" Others said, "It seems to be a preacher of foreign divinities, because he was preaching Jesus and the resurrection." And they took hold of him and brought him to the Areopagus, saying, "May we know that this is a new teaching that you are presenting, for you bring some strange things to our ears. We wish to know, therefore, what these things mean." Now all the Athanasians and foreigners who lived there would spend their time in nothing except telling or hearing something new. So Paul, standing in the midst of the Areopagus, said, "Men of Athens, I presume that in every way you are very religious. For as I passed through and observed objects of your worship, I found also an altar with this inscription, 'To the unknown God.' What therefore you worship is unknown. This I proclaim to you, the God who made the world and everything in it, being Lord of heaven and earth, does not live in temples made by man, nor is he served by human hands, as though he needed anything. Since he himself gives all mankind life and breath and everything, and he made from one man every nation of mankind to live on the face of the earth, having determined allotted periods and boundaries of their dwelling place, that they should seek God in the hope that they might feel their way towards him and find him. Yet he is actually not far from each one of us, for in him we live and move and have our being. As even some of your own poets have said, 'For we are indeed his offspring.' Being then God's offspring, we ought not to think what the divine being is like, gold or silver or stone, an image formed by the art and the imagination of man. The times of ignorance God overlooked, but now he commands all people everywhere to repent, because he was fixed on a day which he will judge the world in righteousness by a man whom he has appointed. And this he has given assurance to all by raising him from the dead. This is the world. This is the word of the Lord." The epistle is from 1 Peter 3, verses 13 to 22. "Now who is there to harm you if you are zealous for what is good? But even if you should suffer for righteousness' sake, you will be blessed. Have no fear of them, nor be troubled. But in your hearts regard Christ the Lord as holy, always being prepared to make a defense to anyone who asks you for a reason for hope that is in you. Yet do it with right gentleness and respect, having a good conscience, so that when you are slaughtered, those who revel in your good behavior in Christ may be put to shame. For it is better to suffer for doing good, if that should be God's will, than for doing evil. For Christ also suffered for sins, the righteous for the unrighteous, that he might bring us to God, being put to death in the flesh, but made alive in the spirit, in which we went to proclaim the spirits in prison, because they formerly did not obey what God's patience waited in the days of Noah, while the ark was being prepared, in which a few, that is, eight persons, were brought safely through the water. Baptism, which corresponds to this, now saves you, not as a removal of the dirt from the body, but as an appeal to God for good conscience, through the resurrection of Jesus Christ, whom has gone into heaven and is at the right hand of God, with angels, authorities, and the powers having been subject to him." This is the word of the Lord.
1: Thanks be to God. I invite you to stand for the gospel.

0: The Holy Gospel according to St. John, the 14th chapter.
1: And Jesus said, "If you love me, you will keep my commandments. And I will ask the Father, and he will give you another helper to be with you forever, even the Spirit of truth, whom the world cannot receive, because it neither sees him nor knows him. You know him, for he dwells with you and will be in you. I will not leave you as orphans. I will come to you. Yet a little while, and the world will see me no more, but you will see me. Because I live, you also will live. In that day, you will know that I am in my Father, and you in me, and I in you. Whoever has my commandments and keeps them, he it is who loves me. And he who loves me will be loved by my Father, and I will love him and manifest myself to him." This is the gospel of our Lord.
0: To thee, O Christ.
1: On page 192, you can find the Apostles' Creed or the very back part of your hymnal.
0: I believe in God the Father Almighty, maker of heaven and earth, and in Jesus Christ, his only Son, our Lord, who was conceived by the Holy Spirit, born of the Virgin Mary, suffered under Pontius Pilate, was crucified, died, and was buried. He descended into hell. The third day he rose again from the dead. He ascended into heaven and sits at the right hand of God the Father Almighty. From thence he will come to judge the living and the dead. I believe in the Holy Spirit, the Holy Christian Church, the communion of saints, the forgiveness of sins, the resurrection of the body, and a life everlasting. Amen.
1: You may be seated, and if any youngsters want to head on up here, I got a few questions for you all. We got a couple brave souls. All right. We're going to start out with the easy question. What is today? When you woke up, did you say anything to your mother?
2: No, she was still sleeping.
1: She was still sleeping. Yes. Is she awake now?
2: Yep.
1: Yeah? I'll give you one chance.
2: Happy Mother's Day!
1: All right. There you go. There you go. All right. Did Jesus have a mother? Yes. Who was it?
2: Mary.
1: Jesus is the Son of God, right? Who's his father? Nope, just God. Joseph is like the, almost the foster parent, so to speak, the stepdad, right? Yeah, Jesus or Joseph helps raise him on earth, but God is the father. So Jesus had a mother. How important are mothers that the Son of God had one? Very important. Very important. Has your mother taught you anything? Come on. Yes. Mothers teach you a lot, don't they? Mothers are there to help you get ready for school. Many times they drive you there, pick you up. Many times, a lot of families, mothers have to work as well, right? Many times, mothers are even what we call single mothers. That's my mother. My mother was a single mother. She raised my brother and I. There are other people in your lives who are mother figures. How about aunts? Yeah. Who may help raise you. Yeah. I had quite a few in my life. So as we thank God for that motherly person who helped to raise us. But only one lucky lady is lucky enough to have given birth to you. And that's your mom, and that's who we celebrate today. So let's pray for her. Heavenly Father, we thank you for our moms. We thank you that you consider motherhood so important that you made sure your very son had a mother on earth. We praise you for all that they sacrifice, all that they give, so that we are raised healthy, and that we are learned people, and that we are put in situations where we can succeed. We ask you to be with them as they do go through their motherhood, as they continue to give up things in their own lives, that we may again flourish. Bless them for all that they've done. Guide them and guard them throughout the rest of their lives. And may we be a blessing to them as much as you've made them a blessing to us. In Jesus' name, amen. Now you can grab a couple snacks. Make sure you take one to your mother's. Yes. Pick out what you think she would like. Let's see how this works. Yeah, now we don't know. All right, hymn number 849, if you'll join me in singing.

Grace, mercy, and peace be yours from God our Father and our Lord and Savior, Jesus the Christ. Amen. Merriam-Webster's Dictionary defines a mother as a noun, a female parent that gives birth to the child. As a verb, to give birth to someone. As an adjective, relating to or being a mother. Well, I wanted to do a little bit more research, so a few years ago I found these different things about mothers. StuckOnYou.com lists their top 10 Mother's Day cards written by children. I wanted to share just a few. The first one, thank you, Mom, for making me food so I don't die. I guess you look back at that and remember when you come running into the house and say, Mom, I'm starving to death. Very dramatic, I'm sure we all were. The second one, happy Mother's Day. I hope you have a great day. We were going to make you pancakes, but Melanie didn't know how, so here are some eggs. He finishes the card, sorry about your luck. Have a nice Mother's Day. This one I found great. I love you so much. I really love you no matter what, even though I believe that you are a UFO from Star Trek. I will be your son no matter what. And Mama, when I ask for anything, especially a PlayStation, you just have to trust me. And the fourth one I want to share with you, this is a teenager's Mother's Day card. You're an awesome mom, kind of scary sometimes. You creep me out a lot. You and I always listen to Kelsey's music in the car, and it's funny when you dance. Just please, I beg you, stop letting my friends see that. And then the last one I'll share with you, number five. Thank you, Mom, for being wonderful, caring, and especially for not making your meatloaf anymore. There are so many things out there that kids do for their moms. And one of the more memorable ones that we've ever seen is when our kids would come home from school or even from Sunday school that weekend and have a little Mother's Day card or some kind of little craft that they made for Jen. A mother's love is irreplaceable. You can't manufacture it. It's not a form of artificial intelligence. AI doesn't do the trick. An iPhone isn't a babysitter. It's not a best friend. It's certainly not a mom. And I found this one a little disheartening, but it's true. A father, his love is not the same as a mother's love. We were made unique. Mothers and fathers are different. And many times the roles will overlap in dual income families. We've had that our whole lives. You just can't get by on one income anymore, so the mom isn't always the stay-at-home mom that we read about in the Bible or anything like that. Sometimes mom does have to get up and go to work. Or like my mom, raising my brother and I alone. And she would have to get up and work, but we never went without. We never missed a beat. She did all that needed done. See, a connection is always made between the child and the mother. And even today, I can't change that connection that my wife has with my children, nor do I want to. We're told in Luke 2:19, Mary treasured up all these things, pondering them in her heart.
We're not told that of Joseph. Joseph is more concerned about getting to Egypt so that they can get away from Herod and death. But Mary is listening to all these things told her about her baby, pondering them in her heart. A special bond. Well, I want to talk to you today about two specific mothers in the Bible. And the first one is really the most important one for all humanity, and it's Eve. Eve being the first mother, the mother of all of us. And a fun fact, DNA points to a single mother in everybody. All the way back, the DNA strands show that we are all connected through one mother. The nucleus of the DNA contains a strand unique to every human given by their immediate father and mother. The other strand is called the mitochondria. It's the part of the cell outside of the nucleus. And these all point to that one specific woman in history. Science even has a name for her. Mitochondria Eve. The birthplace of all humanity. Science can even show you biologically that we all come from one mom, from Eve. What if Eve had no children? What if God thought Adam was okay with just the animals as his companions and a little bit of time for farming? Thank God that he noticed that Adam needed somebody and gave Eve. And through sin, Eve's childbearing was not easy. Great pain she went through. And then she fed and nourished. And then I found it really fun that my daughters one day asked me, did Adam and Eve have belly buttons? If you think about it, they were never born. They probably don't have that scar called the belly button. Can you imagine Adam and Eve looking at their child? What is this? This little sore that's on them. Can you imagine trying to figure out how to change their fig leaves every couple of hours? She was a mom without a handbook. Moms that are here, my mother at home, there was no handbook for you guys. God gave you what you needed to know and you did it. For every person who's lived on this earth, you've had a mom. There's a specific lady in whom God placed his trust in. And that's who you call mom. In some situations, you have what we would call a guardian, and that's okay. Or you are raised maybe by a grandmother, and that's okay. Motherhood is that special vocation given by God in which he brings the world to life. Psalm 139:19 says that he knitted us together in our mother's womb. The intimacy between God and a mother who is preparing to give birth to you is amazing. It's a unique calling to be a mom. It may be a difficult calling, a difficult blessing. Numerous ups and downs. Sleepless nights during the infant stage. The worry about head injuries when the child begins to walk. I told this story. My wife swears it's not true. I came home one day from work, and our children were just beginning to learn how to walk. And as they would walk, you know, they would head plant or just fall right over. I come home, and there's nothing in the living room anymore. Furniture, tables, lamps, TV, gone.
All that's there is bubble wrap and pillows lining the walls. And there's Jen straddling the child, walking like this right behind her. And then the child grows and begins the unrelenting question years. Embarrassing questions. When they see their first person of a different race. Mom, why don't they look like us? And the most feared question of them all. Mom, where do babies come from? Then there's getting them through the teenage years. The years where they look at mom and say, you don't know what I'm going through. Or now the saying is, you don't know me. You don't know my reality. Then there's the anxiety of sending them to college. The empty nest. Mothers that have the empty nest know what I'm talking about. Jen would have had to move in with both girls on campus if she could. I, on the other hand, was extremely happy that I was not having the same emotions as her. I was ready for the empty nest. See, my mother, well, actually my wife, one year she was doing our taxes. And she said she found a way to get us another $5,000 off of our taxes if she claimed one more dependent. She tried to put me down. Mothers, you also have to take care of the dads. And that's hard to do. There's one more mom I want to talk about just real quick, and that's the Virgin Mary. Motherhood is so vital to a child that God gave Mary to be his mother. Picked a righteous young woman, probably the age of 13. Back in those days, there was no high school, there was no wait till you're 18 kind of law. The tradition was actually somewhere between 12 and 13, you would be betrothed to a man who was also about the same age. Just an adolescent, and she is carrying the Son of God in her womb. And she gives birth in the most unsterile conditions you could ever imagine. They run away to Egypt for fear that this child would be killed by Herod. They lost him in a crowd as he is in the temple. And they are traveling back. 3 days they traveled without knowing that Jesus was with them. Have you ever lost track of your child in a mall or in a store or in a field? Yeah, you're not going to wait 3 days to go find him. They waited 3 days figuring he was just with other people. As Jesus grew, she watched. Many scholars believe that Joseph died, leaving her as a widow. We don't hear much from him after that scene where they had to go back to get Jesus. At the wedding, she trusts that he will provide wine, even though he says, it's not my time yet. She still turns and tells the servants, do what he tells you. She knew that he would. She watches him collect the dozen to travel with him, to teach. She experiences what all mothers dread. She watches as Jesus has marched to the cross. She stands below him as he speaks his beautiful last words. The 7 last words, pardon, promise, love, justice, torment, triumph, and rest.
All seven statements are for you and for me, but also for Mary. Because in one particular word, love, she made sure that, or he made sure that she was taken care of. Standing by the cross of Jesus were his mother and his mother's sister, Mary, the wife of Clopas, and Mary Magdalene. When Jesus saw his mother and the disciple whom he loved standing nearby, he said to his mother, "Woman, behold your son." Then he said to the disciple, "Behold your mother." And from that hour, the disciple took her into his house. How important is motherhood to God? Even in his dying breath on the cross, he cares for his mom. Make sure that she has everything that she needs for this earthly life. He willingly died on the cross for her, but also for you and for me. And then comes the Easter morning, and he's raised. I can't imagine what it feels like to be Mary, to see him again, living in flesh and blood. See, if Jesus is on your mind today, if Jesus is on your lips this morning, that means you know him personally, just like he knew Mary. That means that you are a child of God. That means that Christ will take care of you, and he does that through means of grace. You had a gift or have a gift, and it's a mother. You will be raised again to new life, as will she. You will see them again in paradise, and they will see you. Eve mourned Abel, the first human death. Mary mourned Jesus. And we learn that our grief is but for a moment, a mere drop of water in the ocean. Mother's Day is an opportunity to where we remember those who are sainted, but we also celebrate those who are still with us. We thank God today for the wives who raise our children, for the God-given vocation of motherhood. Today we offer our support and our church's support to all mothers out there. This goes for all of you, no matter the age. Don't be afraid to ask for assistance and guidance. Don't be afraid to look back through biblical history and see examples of motherhood. God set it all in motion when he formed Eve out of the rib of Adam. May God bless all of our mothers here today. May God strengthen you, preserve you, and keep you in one true faith as you continue to raise your children in the kingdom of God. In Jesus' name, amen. I ask you to stand as we sing our offertory on page 192.

0: I please stand for prayer. Let us pray for the whole Church of God in Christ Jesus. O Lord, you give us life in Christ. Grant that, having been strengthened by your gifts, we may gladly tell others of the hope that we have in you, Lord, in your mercy. Lord God, let your Spirit be at work through Matthew, our Synod President, Brady, our District President, Justin, our Circuit Visitor, all of our pastors, that as they proclaim your word, he may teach us all things and bring to remembrance all your Son has said to us, Lord, in your mercy. Lord of heaven and earth, you have given the Spirit of truth to dwell in us through holy baptism. Grant your Spirit's steadfast guidance, that the feet of this congregation and its catechumens may not slip into sin and unbelief, but live always in praise of you before the world, going through faith even unto death. Lord, in your mercy. Heavenly Father, your Son in his incarnation took on human flesh and was born of the Virgin Mary. He submitted to his mother, honoring and obeying her, so fulfilling the commandment where we have not. On this Mother's Day, graciously accept our thanksgiving for our moms, whom you have given to us. Teach us to honor them aright, loving, obeying, and giving thanks for them, as is fitting in your sight. Strengthen all women with child, and give them safe delivery. Comfort all women who long to have children but cannot, that they may find their consolation in you and your unfailing love. Lord, in your mercy. Listening, Lord, you always wait upon the prayers of your people and attend to their cries. We pray especially for our shut-ins, those that you know who need your healing touch. Our requested prayers, Hank and Roxanne, Mike and Linda, Laverne, Peggy, and Doris, David, Scott, and Dwayne, Ken, Eileen, and Lola. All those who had procedures this week, we thank you. We ask you to continue the healing process. Those going into surgery the coming week, we ask you again to protect them and to guide the doctors and nurses that the care they receive may provide healing and strength. Lord, in your mercy. We entrust all these petitions to your care, loving Father, confident in your great mercy, for the sake of your Son, Jesus Christ, our Lord, who taught us to pray.
1: Our Father, who art in heaven, hallowed be thy name. Thy kingdom come, thy will be done, on earth as it is in heaven. Give us this day our daily bread, and forgive us our trespasses, as we forgive those who trespass against us. And lead us not into temptation, but deliver us from evil. For thine is the kingdom,
0: receive the Lord's benediction. The Lord bless you and keep you. The Lord make his face shine upon you and be gracious unto you. The Lord lift up his countenance upon you and give you peace.

Good morning again to all of you. Again, happy Mother's Day to every last mother that is here and on our Facebook page and just really in our community and our world. Happy Mother's Day to you. There is a gift for you on the way out the door. Please make sure you get it. And join us for Fellowship Sunday. We have some snacks, coffee, water, things like that over just right outside the door. So please join us for a few moments and have fellowship with a lot of the moms here. We hope most of you stay and enjoy. Blessings to all of you. Have a great week, and I look forward to graduation Wednesday, just a few days from today.

0: Thank you for listening to today's broadcast of our worship at Bethlehem Frazee. We pray that we have been a blessing to you as you are truly a blessing to us. One generation to another, may God be praised. Until we meet again, God's richest blessings be upon you.
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5: Bright sunshine expected today, with daytime highs approaching 53. Winds out of the northwest, 8 to 15 miles an hour. Clear skies again, tonight lows level off around 31. High temperatures reach up to 65. Tomorrow, sunshine mixed with clouds at times. Sunshine mixed with clouds at times, Tuesday, with daytime highs approaching 64. 69, Wednesday. I'm staff meteorologist Ray Miller. Right now.

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0: Wave weather.
27: Bright sunshine expected today with daytime highs approaching 53. Winds out of the northwest, 8 to 15 miles an hour. Clear skies again. Tonight, lows level off around 31. High temperatures reach up to 65. Tomorrow, sunshine mixed with clouds at times. Sunshine mixed with clouds at times. Tuesday, with daytime highs approaching 64. 69, Wednesday. I'm staff meteorologist Ray Miller. Right now, 43.
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0: Wave weather.
13: Bright sunshine expected today, with daytime highs approaching 53. Winds out of the northwest, 8 to 15 miles an hour. Clear skies again, tonight lows level off around 31. High temperatures reach up to 65. Tomorrow, sunshine mixed with clouds at times. Sunshine mixed with clouds at times, Tuesday, with daytime highs approaching 64. 69, Wednesday. I'm staff meteorologist Ray Miller. Currently 44.
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10: weather. Bright sunshine expected today with daytime highs approaching 53. Winds out of the northwest, 8 to 15 miles an hour. Clear skies again. Tonight lows level off around 31. High temperatures reach up to 65. Tomorrow, sunshine mixed with clouds at times. Sunshine mixed with clouds at times. Tuesday with daytime highs approaching 64. 69 Wednesday. I'm Staff Meteorologist Ray Miller. Currently 44.
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1: According to the 2025 Minnesota Student Survey, 93% of Becker County ninth graders reported never using marijuana. 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
8: Weather. A freeze warning begins at 1 a.m. tomorrow morning and continues until 9 a.m. tomorrow. Sunny skies this afternoon with daytime highs approaching 53. Winds out of the northwest 10 to 15 miles an hour. Clear skies again. Tonight lows level off around 31. High temperatures reach up to 65. Tomorrow sunshine mixed with clouds at times. Mid-60s Tuesday, upper 60s Wednesday. I'm staff meteorologist Ray Miller. Currently 46.
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20: Freeze warning begins at 1 a.m. tomorrow morning and continues until 9 a.m. tomorrow. Sunny skies this afternoon with daytime highs approaching 53. Winds out of the northwest 10 to 15 miles an hour. Clear skies again tonight. Lows level off around 31. High temperatures reach up to 65. Tomorrow, sunshine mixed with clouds at times. Mid-60s Tuesday, upper 60s Wednesday. I'm staff meteorologist Ray Miller. Right now, 48.
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9: Wave weather.
10: A freeze warning begins at 1 a.m. tomorrow morning and continues until 9 a.m. tomorrow. Sunny skies this afternoon with daytime highs approaching 53. Winds out of the northwest 10 to 15 miles an hour. Clear skies again tonight. Lows level off around 31. High temperatures reach up to 65. Tomorrow, sunshine mixed with clouds at times. Mid-60s Tuesday, upper 60s Wednesday. I'm staff meteorologist Ray Miller. Right now, 48.
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10: Wave weather.
11: A freeze warning begins at 1 a.m. tomorrow morning and continues until 9 a.m. tomorrow. Sunny skies this afternoon with daytime highs approaching 53. Winds out of the northwest, 10 to 15 miles an hour. Clear skies again. Tonight, lows level off around 31. High temperatures reach up to 65. Tomorrow, sunshine mixed with clouds at times. Mid-60s Tuesday, upper 60s Wednesday. I'm staff meteorologist Ray Miller. Currently, it's 49 degrees.
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13: Freeze warning begins at 1 a.m. tomorrow morning and continues until 9 a.m. tomorrow. Sunny skies this afternoon with daytime highs approaching 53. Winds out of the northwest 10 to 15 miles an hour. Clear skies again tonight. Lows level off around 31. High temperatures reach up to 65. Tomorrow, sunshine mixed with clouds at times. Mid-60s Tuesday, upper 60s Wednesday. I'm staff meteorologist Ray Miller. Right now, 50.
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6: A freeze warning begins at 1 a.m. tomorrow morning and continues until 9 a.m. tomorrow. Sunny skies this afternoon with daytime highs approaching 53. Winds out of the northwest, 10 to 15 miles an hour. Clear skies again. Tonight, lows level off around 31. High temperatures reach up to 65. Tomorrow, sunshine mixed with clouds at times. Mid-60s Tuesday, upper 60s Wednesday. I'm staff meteorologist Ray Miller. Right now, 50.
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9: Weather. A freeze warning begins at 1 a.m. tomorrow morning and continues until 9 a.m. tomorrow. Sunny skies this afternoon with daytime highs approaching 53. Winds out of the northwest 10 to 15 miles an hour. Clear skies again tonight. Lows level off around 31. High temperatures reach up to 65. Tomorrow, sunshine mixed with clouds at times. Mid-60s Tuesday, upper 60s Wednesday. I'm staff meteorologist Ray Miller. Currently, it's 52 degrees.
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7: Freeze warning begins at 1 a.m. tomorrow morning and remains in effect until 9 a.m. tomorrow. 53 this afternoon under sunny skies. Winds out of the northwest 10 to 15 miles an hour. Lows around 29 tonight. Highs around 65 tomorrow. A mix of clouds and sun. Partly cloudy skies Tuesday with highs around 66. 69 Wednesday. I'm staff meteorologist Ray Miller. Currently it's 52 degrees.
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7: Freeze warning begins at 1 a.m. tomorrow morning and remains in effect until 9 a.m. tomorrow. 53 this afternoon under sunny skies. Winds out of the northwest, 10 to 15 miles an hour. Lows around 29 tonight. Highs around 65 tomorrow. A mix of clouds and sun. Partly cloudy skies Tuesday with highs around 66, 69 Wednesday. I'm staff meteorologist Ray Miller. Currently, it's 52 degrees.
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7: Wave weather. A freeze warning begins at 1 a.m. tomorrow morning and remains in effect until 9 a.m. tomorrow. 53 this afternoon under sunny skies. Winds out of the northwest, 10 to 15 miles an hour. Lows around 29 tonight. Highs around 65 tomorrow. A mix of clouds and sun. Partly cloudy skies Tuesday with highs around 66. 69 Wednesday. I'm staff meteorologist Ray Miller. Right now, it's 54 degrees.
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5: Freeze warning begins at 1 a.m. tomorrow morning and remains in effect until 9 a.m. tomorrow. 53 this afternoon under sunny skies. Winds out of the northwest 10 to 15 miles an hour. Lows around 29 tonight. Highs around 65 tomorrow. A mix of clouds and sun. Partly cloudy skies Tuesday with highs around 66. 69 Wednesday. I'm Staff Meteorologist Ray Miller. Right now, it's 54 degrees.
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15: Wave weather.
16: A freeze warning begins at 1 a.m. tomorrow morning and remains in effect until 9 a.m. tomorrow. Lows dip down to about 29 tonight under clear skies. Winds out of the northeast, 5 to 10 miles an hour. High temperatures reach up to 65 tomorrow. Sunshine mixed with clouds at times. Slight chance of thunderstorms tomorrow night. Lows level off around 46. Mainly cloudy skies expected. I'm staff meteorologist Ray Miller. Right now, 53.
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6: Wave weather. A freeze warning begins at 1 a.m. tomorrow morning and remains in effect until 9 a.m. tomorrow. Lows dip down to about 29 tonight under clear skies. Winds out of the northeast, 5 to 10 miles an hour. High temperatures reach up to 65 tomorrow. Sunshine mixed with clouds at times. Slight chance of thunderstorms tomorrow night. Lows level off around 46. Mainly cloudy skies expected. I'm staff meteorologist Ray Miller. Right now, 53.
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